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We've had some big shows this year coming through the Alamo Dome. Guns N' Roses was here this week. 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
2: Something from the 90s we all remember squeezing and stabbing and taken down way too quickly is making a supersized comeback. I'll get to that in just a second, but man, Ed Sheeran has been taking it hard from all sides lately. Mm-hmm. After Macklemore's political statements got him booted from the tour, now everybody's been taking sides. Most of his opening acts have bailed. Some people are demanding their money back for their tickets. And there's probably the most poorly timed promotion ever that he's got set up with Guitar Center that just went live. It's a contest to find an opening act for his Mexico City show in December. Oh, geez.
3: Presumably planned ahead of time.
2: Yeah, I would think so.
3: I thought that was a joke.
2: I did, like, too,
3: that's something
2: at first.
3: The Onion would put out.
4: Right. Yeah.
2: Now, why do the kids get all the fun stuff? Adults like cool kids stuff, too, sometimes. And it looks like Capri Sun finally got the message. Monday, we will be able to score a big pouch. It's three times the normal size, holds 24 ounces.
4: 24 ounces of Capri Sun?
2: Yeah.
4: Wow.
2: And it's reusable, so you can refill it with whatever you would like.
4: That's actually a dream.
2: Is it not? And it comes with a bigger straw.
3: Does it come with a straw and a railroad tie to stab the package and find where to put it in there?
2: Well, my question is there anything that is geared towards kids, a product or a food maybe, that you guys would want adult supersized? I want the Baby Bjorn bouncer for infants. For an adult.
3: Oh, yes.
2: Like, it was my child's favorite thing. My dog loved to climb up into this thing. I want one for myself.
3: I had this whole idea for a theme park. It's a whole theme park of what you're talking about. It's a whole theme park. Like, feel like a kid again. There's even a mechanical adult that will pick you up underneath your arms and, like, hold you in their arms and the whole
2: Dude,
3: thing.
2: Dude, that is brilliant.
3: Be a breastfeeding station. Maybe I haven't thought about enough.
4: Well, hold on. Let's brainstorm that one.
3: It's jokes.
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2: 80 and mostly cloudy, heating up in the afternoon with a high of 99.
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10: Traffic. It's an everyday occurrence at this point. Road work up on I-35 southbound. Two right lanes are coned off through several construction zones from FM 1518 down to Walsham Road. You're heading this direction. Plan for about 30 minutes to be added to your commute. That's San Antonio traffic. I'm Jason Fossig.

0: It's 105.3 with Tad, Drex, and Kara. So, Marcus, Tori, is that your wife or your girlfriend?
1: It's my wife.
0: So, you had a wild night out, and you shut off your location services on your phone, and she's mad because she couldn't find you?
1: Yeah, basically, that's exactly why.
2: So, you were being shady? I mean, why turn the location services off?
3: Thank you, Drex.
1: She constantly is referring to my location. I just got tired of it. We had a couple of drinks and I just said, you know what? I'm shutting off my location. Like, I don't care.
0: This is why I'm not for the surveillance. It's not that I have anything to hide, but it's sort of like, oh, I noticed that you're at the grocery store. I don't want somebody to know where I am and ask me for things and be monitoring my every move. I had a mother. She took care of me until I was 18, and then I had the freedom of being a man.
3: Well, what if you're at the grocery store, your wife notices you're at the grocery store, you're out of toilet paper, that's not on your list, and she looks and says, oh, look, he's at the grocery store. I'm not going to have to make a trip because I can say.
0: So you're sitting there at home eating bonbons, monitoring my location so you can send me on your errands.
2: Okay, so we can put you guys on Forgive and Forget next, Ted and Kara. But what about Marcus? She had to think, oh, you're cheating, something nefarious is going on.
1: Yeah, of course, all of the above. I just don't want to deal with this tonight. I'm having fun with my boys. We go to a different bar. Oh, why are you guys moving? Why are you guys, you know, all of that. And then my friends are like cracking jokes about it. I also understand from her perspective what it looks like. So I definitely want to clear things up and get her forgiveness so we can keep things moving forward and beef away.
0: Now, Marcus, we're going to get her phone number and we're going to call her next. Is she going to tell us anything that you haven't already told us?
1: Mm. Not that I know of.
0: Okay. We'll see if that's true or not when we talk to her in just a couple of minutes. Sit tight.
1: Thanks.
0: Forgive and forget.
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9: 80 and mostly cloudy, heating up in the afternoon with a high of 99.
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6: Traffic.
5: The two right lanes are blocked off for road work on I-35 southbound this morning from FM 1518 over to Walsham Road. Your 30-minute backup starts from FM 3009. And on the upper level of I-35 southbound off of Brooklyn, construction blocks off the exit. That's San Antonio traffic. I'm Jason Fossig.
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4: It's

0: Tad, Drex, and Kara, it's Hits 105.3. Marcus was out with his boys, and he turned off his location services on his phone because his wife is constantly sending him text messages commenting on where he is. He says he wasn't cheating, nothing crazy, but his wife thinks otherwise. Just waiting for his wife, Tori, to pick up. Marcus, I'm not going to tell you you're on the line when she first answers, okay?
1: Okay.
0: That should make you triply nervous.
2: Hello?
0: Hey, Tori, Tad, Drex, and Carrick, how are you?
2: I'm good. How are you?
0: We're well. We heard that your husband, Marcus, went out the other night and he shut off his location services, so you had no idea where he was.
2: What? Wait, did he call you?
0: How did you react to the fact that he just shut his location services off during boys' night? And did he ever turn those location services back on?
2: He did turn his location back on, and it popped up at this random house.
3: Oh, he wasn't at a restaurant or a bar with his boys. He was at a house.
4: Was it one of his friends' houses? Or
2: no, I didn't recognize what house this was. Now, it's possible that there was some friend there that I don't know, but it felt really weird.
0: Good to know that we've got Marcus on the other line. He called in. This is a feature on our show called Forgive and Forget. And he was telling us there was no cheating, nothing shady.
4: But you didn't tell us about you being at some random person's house.
2: Hey, babe.
0: Oh, cat got your tongue.
1: I did end up at dance instructor's house.
0: Excuse me?
1: I was at my dance instructor's house, and she teaches dance instructors out of her basement.
2: A dance instructor. Okay, this makes no sense to me, Marcus.
0: Did Marcus ever tell you he was taking dance lessons after hitting the bar all night?
2: No, that seems really unlikely.
1: I was taking salsa lessons.
3: Why are you taking salsa lessons?
1: You love dancing. You hate that I'm terrible at it. You've been talking about the wedding that we're going to in a couple of weeks, and I've been trying to get better. I stopped there to do some lessons.
0: At what time, though?
1: It was like 9 o'clock.
0: 9 o'clock on boys' night? You're suddenly going to be like, guys, I got to break off because I got to go take salsa dancing?
1: But what I didn't get was a thank you. I'm over here taking salsa lessons for you.
2: Yeah, I don't know. It's just kind of set me for a loop.
1: I get that, but nothing happened. It's a real studio. I can take you with me to the next lesson, Tori. You can meet her.
0: Oh, hey. I think that sounds like a perfect plan.
2: Okay.
3: Can we go?
1: The more the merrier.
0: This feature's called Forgive and Forget. Marcus was calling to ask for your forgiveness. He was saying that he just doesn't like having his location services on because he doesn't like being tracked. Mm-hmm. And now we kind of understand why.
2: Yeah, I do want to do that. I want to go take salsa dancing lessons with you. And also, you're going to start wearing an air tag in your shoe.
3: Okay.
4: Girl, you shouldn't have told him that. You should have just gotten the lifts and put it in there without him knowing.
0: I would put the air tag in his dance slippers.
4: Or his underpants. Make sure those aren't going anywhere.
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2: 80 and mostly cloudy. Heating up in the afternoon with a high of 99.
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18: Traffic. Two right lanes are coned off for construction work this morning on I-35 southbound between FM 1518 and Walsham Road, adding an hour to your drive. And starting to slow down over on Highway 90 eastbound from Highway 211 to Loop 410. That's San Antonio traffic. I'm Jason Fossig.
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1: She's kind of unstoppable. Can you beat her?
0: Are you smarter than Kara?
2: Good morning, Jennifer.
3: Good morning.
2: Can you kick our pop culture princess out of the studio?
3: Get out of here, princess.
4: I'm gone, Jennifer. Good luck.
2: Kara's going to stand outside. We're going to ask you five trivia questions that will bring her back in here. Ask her the same questions. Answer more right than Kara. She'll have to pay you $100 of her own money. Are you ready?
3: I'm ready.
2: Question one. Despite having five kids, Jack Osborne says he and his wife don't do the, quote, nanny thing. Who's Jack's mom?
3: Sharon Osborne.
2: Question number two. Oprah says she's going to host a residency at the Sphere in Vegas. What boy band has done over 60 shows at the Sphere?
3: New Kids on the Block.
2: Number three, the collectible Snoopy cup from Starbucks is already popping up on eBay for over $200. What breed of dog is Snoopy?
3: Oh, my gosh.
5: Kara's definitely going to know that
2: number
5: one.
2: Number four, Macaulay Culkin says honoring his Home Alone mom, Catherine O'Hara, at the Emmys was one of the most emotional moments of his life. What did Kevin steal from the pharmacy in the first Home Alone movie?
3: A prescription bottle.
2: And number five. Well, you think Kevin was stealing Adderall or something?
3: Could be.
2: Number five, Tom Cruise admits he takes his leading roles a little too serious. His character, Jerry Maguire, had just one client who played for what NFL team?
3: Oh, I don't remember. All I remember is Show Me the Money. I can't remember the team.
2: Yeah, Tidwell was the guy's name.
5: Ron Tidwell. Yeah.
2: All right, let's bring Kara back in.
5: Jennifer, how's the front seat of the struggle bus feel this morning? Is it comfy?
3: It's the beginning of the day.
2: Kara's back, ready for the same questions.
4: I'm ready.
2: Who is Jack Osborne's mommy?
4: Sharon Osborne.
2: Sharon!
5: There we go. Jennifer got it right, 1-1.
2: Question two, what boy band has done over 60 shows at the Sphere?
4: The Backstreet Boys.
5: Yeah, not New Kids, Jennifer, 2-1.
2: Number three, what breed of dog is Snoopy?
4: He's a beagle.
5: Yeah, Jennifer missed it. 3-1.
2: Number four, what did Kevin steal from the pharmacy in the first Home Alone movie?
4: A toothbrush.
5: Yeah, Jennifer said a bottle of fentanyl. All right, it's 4-1.
2: And number five, Jerry Maguire had just one client, and what NFL team did he play for?
4: Oh, gosh.
2: Lizzo would say the Minnesota Vikings.
5: Yeah, that would be wrong. Rod Tidwell was a wide receiver for the Arizona Cardinals.
4: Oh.
5: A team that we can all forget. Like, they need to move that team.
2: I know, right?
5: You know. Final score this morning, 4-1. Jennifer, are you smarter than Kara?
3: No, definitely not today.
4: Ooh, sorry, Jennifer.
0: Here we go. The best start to the day. Tad, Drax, and Kara.
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2: Typically, when you're welcoming a new baby, there's all kinds of great stuff happening around. You want to sing it from the mountaintops. Mm-hmm. You've welcomed a new life. Here's the cute picture of my child, but not these celebrities. They are keeping these babies on lockdown. Mm-hmm. Just this week, we found out that Lady Gaga and her fiance, Michael Polanski, had welcomed a baby girl. We discovered just yesterday her name is Rose Bean, and she was born back in June. Now, they were just spotted for the first time with this little nugget last week, so July, August,
3: yeah.
2: 2.5 months, they've kept her under wraps.
4: You say Bean, and you said, I know that Kurt Cobain's daughter is Frances Bean.
3: Yeah. Mm-hmm.
4: And then you just called her Nugget. You think people are naming their children Bean and Nugget because they're little and they're so tiny and they're so cute? And would you want that as an adult to be called a bean or a nug?
3: Well, so my real name's Philip John, and so my friends call me PJ. And I was like, that was cool when I was like 14, but now I'm a 43-year-old adult. And so I have to introduce myself, like, hey, I'm PJ. They're like, Are you a child?
2: Well, Millie Bobby Brown also shocked everybody. Bobby Brown Bon Jovi. Bobby Brown.
4: Don't even try.
2: I don't even know what her real name is now, but they announced that

0: kids when you're 22, and then she'll be a grandparent when she's 31. So she's getting it all out of the way now.
1: People are always like, oh, you know, because I'm an old dad. It's like, do you wish that you had kids when I was younger? It's like, no, because I don't. It is a fact. And I know this every time I get mac and cheese thrown at me.
2: It's one of the biggest shows to hit Texas, and tickets will

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2: 80 and mostly cloudy. Heating up in the afternoon with a high of 99.
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9: Traffic.
10: Give yourself plenty of extra time this morning. I-35 southbound. Two right lanes are blocked off from FM 15, 18 to Walsham Road, causing some major backups from Fisher. And on I-37 northbound at Cesar Chavez, watch out for a stealth vehicle in the left lane. That's San Antonio traffic. I'm Jason Fosick.
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Oh my, my, oh my, my love. 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

0: 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It's Tad, Drex, and Kara.
1: The rules of marriage are interesting because rule number one is the rules don't exist. Rule number two is they change every single day.
0: It's very similar to Fight Club.
1: Yeah, 100%.
2: Yes.
1: I'm at home yesterday. My daughter walks in. I say hi to her. I'm on the couch. I'm doing some work on my computer. I say hi to her. She walks away. My wife walks in maybe a minute after her and says, "Did you say hello to Avery?" And I was like, "Well, yeah." She goes, "Well, I didn't hear you. You didn't get up or say anything." I'm like, "Well, you think I would just ignore our daughter? Like, I said hi for sure." She goes, "Well, you didn't get up and greet me."
0: Uh-huh. And I was, that's what it was.
1: Yeah. And I was like, "Well, wait, hold on a second. Is that the rule? If someone walks in from being gone, whoever is at home has to stop what they're doing, regardless of how important it was, get up and go greet that person."
0: Yes. That's how it's done.
1: That's 100%.
0: You were wrong. Yes.
1: Okay. I'm glad you brought that up. So,
0: and I'm talking full on ticker tape parade. Dad's home. Oh my gosh. How are you? We missed you.
1: So I said that to my wife. I said, "Okay, you are sticking with that. That is your line in the sand. You planted the flag that whoever walks in, the person who's already home has to get up and greet that person, right? So you're sticking with that, right?" She goes, "Yes, sticking with that. That's how the rule is." I said, "Do you know what happened when I walked home earlier today? Same day." I said, "I walked in. I didn't hear anything. So I walked upstairs to the bedroom because I thought maybe you were in the closet or you were doing something upstairs. You weren't there." And then I said, "April?" She goes, "I'm in my office." So then I walk back down the stairs. I said,
2: "So you want equal treatment?" Because she didn't stop what she was doing to greet you.
1: Right. I had to go search her out when I got home.
0: Mm. Is there any possibility that she didn't hear you when you came home? That she had no idea that you were home?
1: I'm 6'1", 235 pounds. I'm not stealth-like. When I come home, it's pretty obvious that I came home. The coffee cup gets thrown into the sink. I say hi to the dogs. She knew I was home.
0: It's a little different, too, when the kids are not involved. Like, I am more upset if my kids don't greet me when I come home than I am if my wife did.
2: Really?
0: Because I think, yeah, because I think that they learn from her not to greet Dad when he comes home. And I'm like, "Hello. I'm here.
1: I just need to understand the rules."
0: I greet my kids when they come home with a full-on party. Like, I'm like, "Hey, there they are. How
2: right?
0: are you?
2: I haven't seen you all day. How's
0: and
2: it
0: I expect
2: been?
0: To be treated the same. And it's my wife's job to make sure that then if they don't greet me, that she has to step in and be like, "Say hello to your father. What the heck is wrong with you?" United front. Always united front.
1: I just need to understand a clear black and white. What are the rules?
0: And are the rules for everybody in the house? Or is it just the kids? Or is it just the husband and the wife? I just thought of one other possible answer is... who cares? That's also, I just want to put that on the table. John is on hold with an opinion all women are going to love, and it makes me think that his wife must be in the car next to him. We'll talk to him next on the Tad, Drex, and Kara Show.
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0: 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Good morning, Tad Drex and Kara Show. This is such a simple thing, but it is so important to set the tone for the rest of the day. Love on your family.
1: Yeah.
0: At least pretend you're happy to see them when they come home. It will be reciprocated.
1: Yeah, I mean, you talk about it as such a simple thing, but the simplest things always lead to the biggest arguments in a marriage. Whose job is it to greet who when someone arrives back at the house? You walk in, are you supposed to seek out your spouse, or is your spouse supposed to seek you out when you walk in?
0: Such an empty feeling when the people in your family are not excited to see you.
2: Which is the situation that I'm in every day. I come home and the best greeting that I get are from my dogs. My son's at school. My husband, sometimes he's there, sometimes he's not there.
0: And even when he's there, he's not there.
2: Even when he's there, he's like, eh.
0: This is why we get dogs.
2: Right?
1: Yeah.
0: Like, families, watch how the dog reacts.
2: And do with that.
0: Start doing that and watch how much happier everybody is. London, you're on the Tad Drex and Kara Show.
3: If you're walking into a room where everyone's already established, you should be the one to say hi.
0: This all came about because of family.
1: Mm-hmm.
0: But I just think of like showing up to a party and everybody's in the middle of a game and they don't even look up to acknowledge that you're there. You walk in the room. That would be so awkward. Everybody is always like, hey, and you know what? You do that at a party, but you don't do that with your own family. And that's the very problem.
3: Maybe I just think, you know, when I walk in the room, if I wake up in the morning and I see my family and I'm the third one in the room, then I'll say hi.
0: You're a stronger woman than I. Morning, John.
4: If the husband comes home and the wife is home, the husband is required to greet the wife.
0: So you're saying it's always the husband's job to greet whether he's coming home or he's at home?
1: If that is the rule, if it is a double standard, if it means that the husband is always responsible for the greeting, whether I'm coming home or already home, then that's fine. Lay it out. But I was taking her lead. She didn't greet me earlier in the day. So then when she got home, I didn't greet her. I was waiting for her to seek me out.
0: I disagree that it's the husband's job to greet. And I want to clarify something I said before. I said that it's if my kids don't acknowledge me when I walk in the room, it's my wife's job to remind them to say hello. Because wouldn't it be pretty sad and pathetic for me to have to be like, hello, I'm here. Say hello to me. I mean, I will do that.
1: Right.
0: But the opposite is true. If my wife walks in, well, I want to say that if my wife walks in and the kids don't greet her, that I'm supposed to tell the kid, but that my kids never don't greet my wife.
1: They're like, our queen is home.
0: Exactly.
1: We've been stuck with the court jester for 4 hours.
0: Thank God you're here to save us. Hits

0: It's a Tad, Rex, and Kara show on Hits 105.3. Tough choices are having to be made as the price for everything is higher. Mm-hmm. Gas prices, mm-hmm. groceries, it adds up quick. So we're having to look at little extras. Like, I don't know, the fancy coffee drinks. To me, the fancy coffee drink represents unnecessary spending. You're looking at 50 cents a product, $7 in a cup that you can't even order a large because they want you to get the venti because that's a fancy way of saying large. Mm-hmm. This is how disgusting. Yeah. So yesterday afternoon, I happened to notice my family came home, each of them toting fancy coffee beverages.
1: Ooh. Whoa.
0: Like not the 4-year-old or the 11-year-old. They had a decaf or I don't know what it was, a pump cup and air. They've got air beverages now.
2: Yeah, yeah. Like,
0: buy an empty cup of air. It's only $4. Think of the savings.
1: It's delicious.
0: So on one hand, I was like, how come they didn't think of me? Mm-hmm. They didn't call me to ask me.
2: If you wanted a sweet treat, yeah.
1: Right.
0: And at the same time, why are you spending money on the fancy coffee drink? So I was upset. It doesn't make sense to be upset about not getting it,
2: but
0: being getting
2: upset
0: it at the same time. And there's your answer to why my wife didn't call me and ask me if I wanted anything.
1: I was going to say, it's girl math. She knows that you would complain about the expensive fancy drink, so she wasn't going to call and ask you if you wanted one, but they wanted one, so they were going to go ahead and get one. So you're actually saving money because they didn't have to get you one.
2: Right. You not getting one, Tad, cancels out the price of your wife, Jessica, getting one. So in her mind, she's still at net zero.
1: Exactly.
2: Is that the girl math?
1: Totally.
2: Yeah.
0: So, and what I should have done, and I know this, is I should have just smiled and said, well, that sounds like a fun little treat. Did you guys have fun?
2: Yeah.
0: That is not what I said.
1: Well,
0: and the irony is that what I ended up saying was what I just told you. How come you didn't ask me if I wanted one? And why are you spending money on this?
2: You can't have it both ways.
0: Anyway, it cost me a $25 gift card to Starbucks to make up for it. So,
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6: 80 and mostly cloudy, heating up in the afternoon with a high of 99.
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26: Traffic. Construction work is in the clearing stages over on I-35 southbound. Soon all lanes will be back open between FM 1580 and Loop 410. And you're starting to slow down Loop 1604 northbound an extra 15 minutes going from 151 to Hosman Road. That's San Antonio traffic. I'm Jason Fossig.
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0: You bear.
1: Hits 105.3. It's Tad, Drex, and Kara. Hey, Chris, congratulations. You just got married.
2: Yes, we did. We just got back from our honeymoon, and I feel like I ruined it before we even got there.
3: You really what?
2: I feel like I ruined it before we even got there. Oh.
1: Before you even got to your destination, what happened?
2: We put a lot of our savings and went into debt to pay for the wedding. And when we checked in for the flight, I realized we were sitting first class. And first, I was excited, but I kind of got a little upset after that, knowing that it was just going to be so much money, extra money that we didn't have.
1: First class on your honeymoon would be the time to do that.
3: Absolutely.
1: But I understand the financial. Who booked this flight?
2: My wife is the one that took care of the arrangements for her honeymoon.
3: And you could have been a smart husband of just 1 week and been like, you know what? It's okay.
1: But understand, he's inexperienced. He doesn't know how it works yet. Poor thing.
3: Did you blow up at her?
2: I did. We just don't have first class money.
1: Is it possible the airline could have upgraded you for free, especially since they knew you're on your honeymoon?
2: I don't think so. She didn't really say that. We're not the type of people that travel a lot. We don't have airline credit cards and points and stuff. So.
1: Right. And it's not like she's wearing her wedding dress. You don't have the tin cans. You're not pulling those behind you in the terminal.
3: So no airline credit cards, no status, which means that your wife paid rack rate for first class tickets.
4: Ouch.
2: Yeah, it turned into a huge fight.

0: is still salty about it, and I just don't know how I'm going to ever live this down.
1: All right, let's get her phone number. We'll call her next. We'll explain to her that you're new to this. A couple of skilled professionals, a couple of guys
2: seasoned
1: that have been
2: vets.
1: Beat down over the years can surely explain.
0: Anything you would do, can't imagine getting divorced already.
1: We're not going to let that happen. Mm-mm. We'll talk to your wife about this. Coming up next on the Tad, Drex, and Kara Show.
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2: 80 and mostly cloudy. Heating up in the afternoon with a high of 99.
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6: Traffic.
7: A stalled vehicle blocks off the left lane on I-10 westbound at Loop 1604. And overnight construction not done just yet. I-35 southbound still has cones up in the two right lanes from FM 1518 to Pat Booker, causing an hour of backup. That's San Antonio traffic. I'm Jason Fossig. It's

0: Hits 105.3. Appreciate you waking up with Tad, Drex, and Kara. Chris and his brand new wife went on their honeymoon and everything was magical until he realized, hey, you booked us in first class and we do not have first class money. He chose that moment in the airport to start harping on the fact she's still salty about this. They just went to paradise for a week and returned to being on the verge of divorce.
1: Yeah.
0: Chris, I'm not going to tell your wife, Ashley, that you're on the line when she first answers.
2: Wow, it's weird hearing you call her my wife.
0: Well, hopefully we keep it that way.
3: Right.
4: Hello?
0: Ashley, Tad, Drex, and Kara calling. How are you?
4: Oh, my God. I'm okay. How are you?
0: We are great. We wanted to congratulate you on your marriage. You had a good honeymoon.
4: It was the trip.
0: Tell us about the first class tickets. Your husband, Chris, told us that you booked an upgrade.
4: We were upgraded, but I did not pay for the upgrade.
3: So the airline upgraded you.
4: It was a wedding gift from someone who had a bunch of status.
3: Oh, that's nice.
0: How come you didn't tell your husband that? Because that would have been a quick way to avoid an argument.
4: He went to an 11 really fast and was just freaking out. And also, if I told him who it was, it would just make it worse.
0: Mm-mm. Probably a good time to let you know that Chris is on the other line and has been listening to this whole thing.
4: Okay.
0: So that's interesting. This is a feature we do every morning called Forgive and Forget. He was calling because he was feeling terrible about this. And now we find out who booked this flight.
2: Who paid for the airline tickets?
4: My ex-boyfriend paid for the airline ticket. Or he didn't pay for it. He didn't pay for it.
2: Flight?
4: No, he didn't pay for it. You know his job. All he does is travel. That's like why we broke up. He was never around. And so he has all this status and he was like, it's nothing. I can upgrade you guys.
2: Why are you even talking to him? I was even know anything about this. You gave him my information and booked the flights for us?
4: It's not like I gave him your social security number or anything, Chris. He just offered to give this to us as a wedding gift.
0: So what's going on with this ex-boyfriend is what I want to know.
4: Oh my God, nothing. I'm literally married to Chris. It's nothing.
1: Yeah. Chris, isn't the juice worth the squeeze? You still sat in first class with your wife on the ex-boyfriend's quote unquote dime.
2: Yeah, I agree with Ted. Well, I want to know what you did to get these airline tickets.
0: Oh, boy.
4: Oh, my God. He just gave them to us as a gift.
1: There was no stipulations, nothing attached to it?
4: No, of course not. My God, we've been broken up for 5 years. We keep in touch just like in, you know, Merry Christmas and whatever.
3: Merry Christmas and whatever. And here's an upgrade for your honeymoon first class tickets.
4: If he was interested in me romantically still, do you really think he'd be doing his level best to make sure my husband and I have a great time on our honeymoon?
0: Right. So if that's the case, then why in the good Lord's name did you not just say that to your husband when you were fighting?
4: Well, did you just hear his reaction now? Him implying that I had to do something to get these tickets? That's disgusting. And he was already yelling at me in an airport.
2: He wants to get back with you. And there's no other reason for him to do that other than he wants to sleep with you again.
1: Oh,
4: that's insane. We were together for a really long time and it didn't work out because it was kind of on him. We broke up. There's nothing like that happening. Oh, he doesn't think that way, Chris. He's just a successful guy with a bunch of extra money and a bunch of extra points doing something nice for someone who's
0: talking,
4: already broke.
0: Ashley, you're killing me. As they say, the honeymoon is over.
1: Yeah.
0: This feature's called Forgive and Forget. Chris was looking for your forgiveness, believe it or not, for the way that he acted at the airport.
4: I still don't feel like he acted appropriately at the airport. It was humiliating. I still need to think about this. This is not like a little thing.
0: All right. Well, best of luck to you guys. Nice. Work on communication. These are supposed to be the salad days of that relationship.
1: Right? Like the salad that's been bacteria filled.
0: Fresh. Yeah, not that kind of salad.
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6: 80 and mostly cloudy, heating up in the afternoon with a high of 99.
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1: Looks like Dakota Johnson and Machine Gun Kelly are dating. Mm-hmm. 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
0: Right. 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

0: 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It's Tad, Drex, and Kara. Jack Osborne says despite having five kids, he and his wife don't do the nanny thing.
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I'm Abby Jessen. Trans-Siberian Orchestra coming to the Frost Bank Center. I have a pair of tickets for caller 10, 844-470-1053.

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A lot of memes of Ed Sheeran as this guy saying this is going to ruin the tour. Still on for the tour for now, but Ed Sheeran has officially lost all of his openers. 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

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I'm sure she's not happy with Travis, who fell for a Ponzi scheme. 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What did she say?

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Just tell your smart speaker to play Hits 105.3 San Antonio's hottest music. Just can't believe this, man. Metro Boomin wants some more.

first day of fall officially coming up next week. Maybe that'll do something for the temperatures. Maybe they'll dip below 90 just for one day. It's Hits 105.3, San Antonio's hottest music top five hit list coming up at noon. Stick around.

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was number four, Stella Lefty with Boston on Hits 105.3, San Antonio's hottest music. Just like that, we've made it to the number three song. I swear people keep voting for this song because it says run from the sun like Dracula, which is the point that we're all at. The song is called Dracula by Tame Impala and Jenny on Hits 105.3.

0: 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Bruno Mars, I feel like we've been talking about this forever. I've been watching his videos on TikTok. 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

Iowa's hottest music. I'm Abby Jessen. Next week, we will see if she has done it and beat Mariah Carey's song and her run on the Hot 100 with this song, Choosin' Texas. Could officially beat All I Want for Christmas Is You for the most weeks. It's Ella Langley.

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6: A little rain this afternoon if you're lucky, otherwise hot and sunny tomorrow.
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1: 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If it feels like road construction is still not ending, it's because it never will. All right, this weekend, 1604 and I-10, they're taking down some of the old bridge, and traffic in that area may be slow.

0: 105.3 with Adam Michaels. Yeah, I got to play that game where I put through my mouth if you can figure out what I've got stuck in there. You got Trans-Siberian Orchestra tickets next.
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16: 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What is it? 844-470-1053 for Trans-Siberian.

0: San Antonio's hottest music hits 105.3. Adam Michaels and the Whoop My Mouth game. All right, this is step one for a great Friday night. 844-470-1053.
1: I'm a massager.
0: Oh, well, that sounds good too. My back's been killing me. No, it's nothing like that. It's food related.
1: Is it a drink?
0: It's not a drink.
1: Okay, I'm gonna have to call back.
0: All right, good luck.
1: Is it a

0: play along at work or picking up kids in the car. What's in my mouth for Trans-Siberian Orchestra tickets? 844-470-1053. I've probably seen this almost every Friday night of my life.
1: Pizza.
0: Oh, that's the closest guess yet, but it's not actually pizza.
1: Why? Is it chips?
0: It's not chips. It's not actually anything that you eat. But it's very related to one specific food.
1: Hi, is it cold?
0: Well, it's a utensil.
1: Oh, a utensil. Let's say a knife.
0: Not a knife, but it does cut something very specific.
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2: 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You're my What's in My Mouth winner. There we go.
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3: Hot and mostly sunny this weekend, upper 9.
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21: Traffic. We're getting an accident right now on I-37 southbound approaching Southeast Military Drive in the right lane. It looks like 2 to 3 minute delay backed up all the way to Hot Wells. And then a disabled vehicle is blocking a left lane at I-10 westbound before you get to Huebner, causing a 5 minute delay to be backed up to Medical Drive. That's San Antonio traffic. I'm William Shotwell.
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0: 105.3, San Antonio's hottest music. It's Adam Michaels. Officially the last weekend of summer here in San Antonio. Unfortunately, the weather gods still have it cranked up to 100.
1: It is. You just want to stay inside in the nice, cool AC.
0: Nice way to kick off fall. A little cozy sweater. It's 98 degrees out.

Hits 105.3, San Antonio's hottest music with Adam Michaels. We are still commercial free now. Justin Bieber's on Friday afternoon. The rumor is that Jay-Z and the crew over at the Super Bowl want either Justin Bieber or Harry Styles for halftime this year. By the way, you could win Harry Styles tickets from us all next week.

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6: Don't expect any rain over the weekend. Hot and sunny, upper 90s.
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27: Still dealing with the situation on Loop 410 eastbound approaching Perrin Creek. The good news is the accident did clear, but there's still a 2-minute delay back to Starcrest. A new problem on 37 southbound approaching Goliad's got a left lane blocked off with a 3-minute delay back to from I-10. That's San Antonio traffic. I'm William Shotwell.
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fade eventually. 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Oh my, my, oh my, my love, I take one look at you, you're taking me out.

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It's 105.3 with Adam Michaels. All right, Friday afternoon, looking out the window here in the Med Center. We got clouds around town, but I don't think we're going to get lucky enough for any more rain. That little drop we got earlier was great, though.

0: San Antonio's hottest music hits 105.3 with Adam Michaels here. I got Alicia on line four. Are you having a good Friday?
1: Yes, happy Friday.
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21: Traffic. Still dealing with the situation on Loop 410 eastbound approaching Perrin Creek. The good news is the accident did clear, but there's still a two-minute delay back to Starcrest. A new problem on 37 southbound approaching Goliad's got a left lane blocked off with a three-minute delay back to from I-10. That's San Antonio traffic. I'm William Shotwell.
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6: Hot and sunny tomorrow, up for 9.
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23: Traffic. Got an accident right now blocking off two center lanes on Loop 410 westbound approaching Blanco. It's a 25 to 30 minute delay to sit through. Stop and go traffic currently backed up all the way to Broadway. Then an accident is reported at I-10 westbound before you get to Trainor Hale. Expect a 2 minute delay back to Missoula. That's San Antonio traffic. I'm William Shotwell.
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Big news. This is huge. Big news, my friends. Hits 105.3 with Adam Michaels. We've got Bruno Mars coming to town on Wednesday. And guess what? We just found more tickets. I'll tell you how to win them coming up next.

105.3 with Adam Michaels. Big news, Bruno Mars in town on Wednesday, and we just found more tickets. So on Wednesday, listen for back-to-back Bruno Mars songs. When you hear him two in a row, call me up. 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
15: Traffic.
24: We still have an accident reported on I-10 westbound before you get to I-37. Expect a 3 to 5 minute delay. Be back to all the way to Roland. Two right lanes blocked off on I-10 westbound before you get to Trainer Hale. We'll give you a 2 minute delay back to all the way to Zuhl. That's San Antonio traffic. I'm William Shotwell.
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Bruno Mars coming to the Alamo Dome on Wednesday. And guess what? We just found more tickets. That's right. We found more Bruno Mars tickets. And you can win them all day Wednesday. 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
6: It'll be hot and sunny, upper 90s through the week.
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2: Traffic.
23: Got a disabled vehicle right now on Loop 410 westbound as you approach Somerset Road with the right shoulder blocked off and some people avoiding the right lane, but you should be able to get through there pretty quickly. You're also going to see some slow traffic on Loop 1604 westbound between Boulevardy and going to Hardy Oak Boulevard that's going to back you up 5 minutes. That's San Antonio traffic. I'm William Shotwell.
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2: Hot and sunny. 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